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keep your head in the game. 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

Good morning, everybody. Boker Tov from the Holy Land, and happy Father's Day to all the dads out there. This is Avrami sitting in for the one and only Matthias Weingast on this Sunday, June 21st, the sixth day of the month of Tammuz. I'm here with you until 9 a.m. Eastern Time, bringing you great Jewish music, bringing you Rabbi Goldwasser with Morning Chizuk in about half an hour or so. This program will be followed by great music here all day long at the network, including the encore of Wednesday's Z Report with Yossi Zweig and the encore of last night's Saturday Night Siegel with yours truly. And we thank you so much for tuning in and making Nachum Segal Network programming a part of your day. We're going to get things started right now with something I thought was a perfect way to start things off with Ellie Nathan off of Destiny 2 and a song entitled Teach Me Father. So here we go with Ellie Nathan and a whole lot more to come, so make sure that you stay tuned. This is Avrami. You are tuned into a special Father's Day edition of JM Sunday being brought to you from Beit Shemesh, Israel, here at the Nachum Segal Network.

0: And that was Alex Clare with a song entitled Father to cap off that set, our first set of this morning's JM Sunday. If you're just joining us, welcome. If you've been here since the beginning, hopefully you've been enjoying the song selection so far. Happy Father's Day to all the dads out there. We've been kind of going with that theme this morning, of course. We had in there Diaspora Yeshiva Band with Land of Our Fathers, Mordechai Ben David with his classic Father, Abba Todah by Akiva. Also, Mordechai Shapiro had a song entitled Abba, and Ellie Nathan from Destiny 2 with the classic Teach Me, Father, started off that set for us here on this Sunday morning. And at this time, every single Sunday morning, Sunday through Thursday morning, we welcome Rabbi David Goldwasser to the program. Rabbi David Goldwasser's words, L'zecher Nishmas HaRab Zev ben Rabbi Yosef Halevi, and L'zecher Nishmas Esther Bas Rabbi Yosef Halevi, and this week be Ezrat Hashem for a full and speedy recovery to our very own Baruch Matityahu Chaim Ben Batya, our very own Matis Weingast, who I am sitting in for this morning, should have a refuah shlema. Here's Rabbi David Goldwasser with Morning Chizuk.
1: Good morning. We read in Masechta Shabbos of Shmuel and Avlet. They were two astrologers. They were sitting together, and they saw people heading towards the lake. Avlet said to Shmuel, "Hai gavro yelech v'lo yachzor. This person will go, and he will not return, because a snake will bite him, and he will pass on." Shmuel said to him, "If he is a Ben Yisrael, he will go and come home." As they were sitting for a while, the person that they discussed went away and then did return. Kom Avlet, heser es maso ha'etzim me'al ha'ish. Avlet got up and he removed the bundle of twigs that were on the person's back. V'hiter es tzror ha'etzim, and he loosened the bundle. He found a snake cut into two pieces. Shmuel said to him, "What did you do to merit being saved from death?" The person said to him, "Kol yom anachnu menichim es hapas bekara meshutefes. Every day we all take the bread together to share, and we eat from there." Hayom hoya echad mimenu shelo hevi molechem v'hoy mispayesh. Today, however, there was one of us who didn't have any bread to bring, and he was embarrassed. I said to the others, "I will go and collect the bread from everyone." When I came to the person who didn't have any bread, I made it seem as if I was taking something from him so that he would not be embarrassed. Shmuel said to him, "You did a mitzvah." The power of one mitzvah is huge. It is the greatest skula that a person could ever hope for in life. Just to do one mitzvah, one maisa chesed, one coin to tzedakah, one time to forgive a person when we don't want to forgive, one time to give an individual the benefit of a doubt. But especially potent is if we ever have the chance to save someone from embarrassment, to cover for them, to help them keep their self-esteem in the eyes of others. There is nothing greater in this world. Mahu rachum af ata. In the schus that we do chesed and we protect and shield others, may we always have shmira elyona in our own lives, that Hashem should protect and save all of Klal Yisrael. This has been Rabbi David Goldwasser, bringing you Morning Chizuk. Have a nice day.

And that was Aaron Rosell with To My Father, capping off that short set for us here on this Father's Day edition of JM Sunday. Also in there, Shmuluk Sukkot with Abba Tov and the classic from Avram Fried with Father Don't Cry. Shout out to Avram Fried, who recently, was it last week or at this point 2 weeks ago, now everything is melding together, but he did come to Israel to try and perform for the students at a concert special as the school year was ending, but because of that quote-unquote one-day war that we had, that was canceled. But neighbors of ours, friends of ours, did meet up with him, did see him at the Mamad in the airport. So he did try, but Iran had other plans. But shout out to Avram Fried for decades and decades sharing wonderful Jewish music songs with all of us, and whether it's in America, Israel, or all around the world. And may he have the ability, the strength, whether it's with his singing or everywhere else, to be able to continue to share joy and simcha and music with all of us for many, many decades to come. This is Avrami sitting in for the one and only Matas Weingast on this JM Sunday, reminding everyone to keep Matas in mind in your tefillos. His name is Baruch Matas Yahu Chaim Ben Batya for a Refuah Shlema B'Mehira. And you can also check out the fundraising campaign that Matas and his family are having to help set up his house for him to be able to get the optimum rehab and recovery. And you can check that out at GoFundMe. You can do a search for a Weingast, or you can just go to bit.ly/fundformatus, bit.ly/fundformatus, and contribute what you can to support and to help out Matas and his family. Once again, wishing him a refuah shlema, a speedy and full recovery, b'ezrat Hashem. And to that end, we'll kind of break away from the theme that we've been having this morning so far, and we'll get back to it with a classic song, Tehillim focused, for Be'ezrat Hashem, for a refuah shlema for Matas and everyone in need of a refuah shlema. This is Yosef Karduner with his classic Shir LaMa'alot, and you are tuned into JM Sunday, Father's Day edition of JM Sunday, being brought to you from Beit Shemesh, Israel, here at the Nachum Siegel Network.

0: Sate shel kulam.
1: And that was Ruly Dickman with a song entitled Tata, capping off that set for us here, basically capping off our number one for us here on this JM Sunday. Also in there, Ariel Zilber with Rafa Einu Hashem, and Yosef Garduna with his classic Shir Lama'alot, going out to our very own Matas Wine guest, Baruch Matatyahu Chaim Ben Batya, and all those who need it, Rafua Shalema Bimahira. May they have it very soon, Be'ezrat Hashem. And now we're going to try to bring up the Galei Tzahal, the news from Israel in the background, and get the latest news from Israel in Hebrew. And after that, we are going to get back to the music for the next hour or so. And let's bring it up a little bit, see what's going to be happening. And following this program, great music here at the network all day long, including the encore of Wednesday's Z Report with Yossi Zweig, as well as last night's Saturday Night Seagull with yours truly. And other than that, just great new and classic music on the stream all day long, a great soundtrack to whatever it is that you may be doing on this Father's Day Sunday. And here in Israel, school has finished as of last week, at least for many, many people. Wishing everybody a great summer ahead, wishing everybody a safe and healthy summer, wishing everybody healthy and safe travels, whether you're going to be coming to Israel or going from Israel somewhere or whatever it is that you may be doing. Maybe a safe and healthy and enjoyable time for one and all. And make sure that you have the Nachum Segal Network with you on the app, on your laptop, whatever it is, a great soundtrack. Wherever you are around the world, for great programming, great music, and more, make sure that you are tuned in for all of it. Okay, and we're going to be bringing up the news from Israel, and you are tuned into JM Sunday, being brought to you from Beit Shemesh, Israel, here at the Nachum Segal Network, with Rami sitting in for the one and only Matas Wine guest. Here it is. You are tuned into the Nachum Segal Network.
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when Nahum Siegel, I guess at some point during JM and the AM, will be announcing, will be drawing the winners for the June raffle. And if you have not yet taken a chance and taken part and try to spin to win big, I encourage you to do so. You just have to go to raiseit.com/NSN. That's RAYZE.IT/NSN. And you donate anywhere between $1 and $360, although from what I understand, the $1 one has already been taken, so or been won, so to speak. So I think now it's between $2 and $360. And yeah, you spin, and you get your number, and you have a chance to win one or more of 10 great prizes, including a round-trip ticket to Israel, a case of Israeli wines, a complete Art Scroll digital library iPad, amazing gift cards from Amazon, Yankee tickets, Mets tickets. So you can check that all out at the website. And even if you have already gotten one, maybe you want to get another one for you or a friend. And if you haven't yet, make sure that you check it out. I don't know exactly which numbers were taken, as Nahum does when he announces on JM the AM in the mornings, but I can tell you that as of right now, 300 tickets remain. So there's still a lot of them have been taken, but there's still plenty to go. So make sure that you get your ticket today, raiseit.com/NSN, and good luck. Good luck to everybody who gets a ticket. And I know we had someone in our neighborhood who was a longtime listener and fan of JM the AM, either last year or 2 years ago, won two of the prizes. So you never know. You never know. And the only way that you can possibly win is if you get your tickets. That's raiseit.com/NSN. So make sure that you do that straight away. And we're going to get back to the music right now with a break in our format for now, as we've done a lot of songs having to do with ABBAs and daddies and things. And we're going to focus on some brand new music that I got over the last couple of few days. And this one is by Hillel Meyer, and this is called Aguda Achas. And you are tuned into JM Sunday, being brought to you from Beit Shemesh, Israel, here at the Nahum Siegel Network.

And that was Itzik Eshel with the Brit Medley, going out to all those who are having Brit or Smachot this week. Somehow ties in somehow with a Father's Day program, a Brit, having to make a Brit for your sons, etc. I don't know, somehow it could fit. That was a great lively tune, so hopefully you enjoy that. Some new music in there, as I said, was kind of off format for this morning. Aaron Rosell and Adi Ron with Simcha Hamitit, Swirly Green with Ma Rabu, and Hillel Meyer with Aguda Achas. All of those selections coming out over the last couple or few days. Hopefully you enjoyed those as we are rapidly making our way through hour number two of this program. We got about 15 minutes left. I want to remind everybody that if you or your shul or organization or school that you're affiliated with has an event coming up that you'd like Nachum Siegel to make mention of during JM the AM, or that you'd like me to make mention of on shows that I host, or if just for people to be able to see it when they go to the website at NachumSiegel.com to check out our community calendar, then you should send me all the information. So you email it to af@NachumSiegel.com, the time, the place, if there's a link to some more information, etc., and let us know whether it's a Torah lecture or a fundraising event for those in need in Israel or anywhere else, or maybe you've got something coming up for the 3 weeks or Tisha B'Av or so on, like Shabbos Nachamu, etc. Various things coming up both shortly and later in the year. Right now, what we have on there is Ohel's upcoming golf tournament. We had a bunch of stuff on there for the summer and stuff. I guess things slowed down a little bit because the 3 weeks are coming up. But people still do have events during the 3 weeks to prepare for Tisha B'Av and just cantorial things, etc. But in any event, if you've got something going on for now or later in the year or even for the high holidays and so on, and you'd like us to make mention of to the listeners and so on, so please email me all the information. It's a great free resource that we make available to you, our listeners, to let people know what you've got going on in your neck of the woods, and we're happy to do so. It's free, so just send me the information, af@NachumSiegel.com, and that'll be that. I'll also remind everybody that if you'd like to get our daily thread, our weekly newsletter, you should email me also at af@NachumSiegel.com. We'll put you on there, and you get the mailing sometime soon after JM the AM is over every day, and you get the link to the full show, you get links to the interviews, and you just put on our just get on our mailing list. So again, you just email me af@NachumSiegel.com, and we will set you up with that. And we're headed back to the music right now, our final set of the morning with this one by Yehuda Green. It's entitled Abba, and you are tuned into a special Father's Day edition of JM Sunday being brought to you from Beit Shemesh, Israel, here at the Nachum Siegel Network.

And that was Barry Weber with Tata capping off that set for us here on this JM Sunday. Eliyahu Chait in there with Ahava Shel Abba, and Yehuda Green's Abba in there as well, capping off that set and basically capping off the program for us here on this Father's Day. Shout out to all the dads out there. Hopefully you and all of your families will have a great day today. Make sure that whatever you're doing, whether you're home or on the go or at the office, that you have NSN on for a great soundtrack. There's going to be great music here at the network all day long, including the encore of Wednesday's Z Report coming up at 11, and the encore of last night's Saturday Night Siegel coming up at 1. Tomorrow morning, Nachum Siegel is back with JM and the AM. That'll be followed by Mary Me Lim with her Avenged Kramer and our great Monday Music Marathon to take you through the day. Make sure that you are tuned in for all of it. This has been Avrami for the Nachum Siegel Network, bringing you this special Father's Day edition of JM Sunday from Beit Shemesh, Israel. The next time I'm going to be on, I believe, is going to be Tuesday for the live lunch. Till then, wishing everybody a great week ahead, a great week of good health, of peace, of prosperity, of all manner of blessing. And a quick reminder to make sure to get your spin in at the NSN raffle site at raiseit/NSN for your chance to win one or more of 10 great prizes, including a round trip ticket to Israel, great Israeli wine, Amazon gift cards, and more. 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Be'ezrat Hashem, the drawing is going to be a week from tomorrow with Nachum Siegel on JM the AM. Take care, everybody. Stay tuned for more great Nachum Siegel Network programming. As my grandfather would say to one and all, a guten Tag.

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That's right, the Erev Shabbos Show airs at 7 p.m. on Thursday, 3 a.m. on Friday, and then again at 10 a.m. on Friday morning, or at any time you like, on demand. So join us as we celebrate Shabbos each week on the Nachum Segal Network.

5 minutes after 6 a.m. Good morning, everybody. My name is Nahum Siegel. Welcome to a Monday. Back to school. Back to work we go. This is your Jewish Moments in the Morning radio program.

JM in the AM, eighth day with Thank You. That's the name of that one. Thank You. Od Yishama from Rabbi Baruch Chait and Company. You heard Miami with Mehera. Lashana Haba was from Shlomo Katz. Eitan Katz had Adon Olam. Maasech HaShem is our Monday morning theme song. That's Mayor Sherman and, of course, Regesh Modani opening things up. And we say good morning. Welcome to a Monday on this 22nd day of June, day number 7 in the month of Tammuz. The year is 5786, Tavshin Pei Vav. Want to take this opportunity to welcome those who are tuned in from the Catskills region. We got some folks who are listening up in the Catskills. They've already adjusted their early summer schedule. They're up there in the Catskill region for already now, June 22nd. Hard to, I mean, a lot of people were there this past Shabbos. It's hard to believe. I guess it's an early season, as some people are describing it. And I also want to take this opportunity to welcome those who are tuned in on their way back from the Catskills on a Monday morning, heading straight to shul while listening to JM in the AM. I thank you. I thank you for tuning in and for enjoying your ride with us from upstate New York to the New York, New Jersey area. A lot of people doing that. It's amazing how many people contact us about about their journey on a Monday morning back to this area. Anyway, hope you're doing well. We're expecting rain later in the area, pretty serious rain, lots of thunderstorms, etc. So it's good you had some really good, nice, clear weather to do the drive early on this Monday morning, to say the least. Feel free to comment on the app. Go to the NSN, Nachum Segal Network app for Android and iPhone, and comment away. Want to wish a mazel tov to the Hagler and Friedman families. Was a wonderful celebrating last night with Esty and with Yochanan Meir and their families at the big wedding in Brooklyn, New York. Mazel tov to the Hagler family on the Lower East Side of Manhattan. That's Judge and Mrs. Shlomo Hagler and their entire family. Mazal tov. And tonight, Bezrat Hashem, we're looking forward to the big celebration when Sruli and Rifki get married. The Matyas and Zweig families are going to be celebrating this evening. That's right, our very own Mr. and Mrs. Yossi Zweig. They're going to be celebrating tonight. And I take this opportunity to wish them a very special mazal tov. We're getting set to celebrate with them this evening. So, yeah, it's a big wedding season, isn't it? It is a big wedding season, as June traditionally is. Not a shock, not a surprise. June is a wonderful wedding season. And mazal tov to all the chassans and kalas, all the chassanim and kalot that are celebrating at this time and enjoying all of the great celebrations. Sorry about that. Sometimes you just have to sneeze, as we've pointed out many, many times. Anyway, in this area, New York, New Jersey, we are expecting a pretty rough weather day. Not starting yet. Right now, things are clear and nice and, you know, easy to navigate. Not too difficult to get around town. Baruch Hashem. But later on today, we're expecting a rain around, I don't know, 12, 1 o'clock. Showers, thunderstorms, etc., and all of that could last into the early morning hours tomorrow. And then there could be some more off and on showers tomorrow. So we're talking about a little bit of rough weather coming through the area. I hope things are pretty calm where you are, everybody. We wouldn't wish anybody to have
difficult weather conditions as the brand new week gets started, that's for sure. If you missed our weekly update on Friday, we had an opportunity to speak with Malcolm Hoenlein about the latest memo of understanding and whatever else you want to call it between the United States and Iran. And apparently the vice president is in the throes of serious negotiations as we speak. A lot of people have been over anxious to condemn President Trump and to discuss publicly how they have felt the letdown by the president by the recent policies and actions of the White House. I want to take a second and admire those who have gone out of their way to emphasize, no matter how difficult it is to deal with and tolerate the most recent deals and memos and everything else, those who've gone out of their way to remind the world about everything that the president has done since taking office in January of 2017, meaning what he's done for Israel and to the benefit of Israel. And I think that's a very, as this whole procedure process is going on with this new deal and memo of understanding, etc., and these negotiations, I think it's important to keep in mind that the president has been with the state of Israel, I don't know, 99% of the time. And I know this is a big one, I'm not minimizing it, but I think there's a way to express discontent with what's going on at the moment, and at the same time remind the world and ourselves how incredible he's been. The way people are presenting it and the rhetoric that they are presenting, that they're using, has been questionable at best, in my opinion. Anyway, something to keep in mind as all this is going on, as the process continues. JM and the AM on a Monday. It's back to school, back to work. We've got guests from Touro University joining us later on this morning. A whole bunch of stuff happening all through Monday. All right, Benji Kramer at 9 o'clock. The brand new word is Darash Dalid Reish Shin. Dalid Reish Shin is the three-letter root, the three-letter Shoresh. He'll discuss that during Meir Milim coming up at 9 a.m. Eastern time, right after JM and the AM. That's what we do Mondays, right after JM and the AM here. So we'll have that for you coming up. And is the Prime Minister of England still, of the United Kingdom? Is he still Prime Minister? I heard a rumor last night that actually the rumor was spread by, oh, he did announce his resignation. Okay. He just announced it. The rumor was actually spread by the President of the United States. Keir Starmer has announced he will resign as Labour leader and step down as UK Prime Minister. Starmer confirmed Monday morning that he'll quit following weeks of mounting speculation amid falling poll numbers and growing unrest within the ruling Labour Party. He said he informed King Charles of his decision that he would remain as Prime Minister until any contest to replace him is complete, which he said will be by September at the latest. What is it now? It's the middle of June. Interesting. An emotional Starmer's voice cracked as he thanked his wife, Victoria, and their children at the end of his brief speech. He becomes the sixth British Prime Minister to be forced out in just the past 10 years. While Starmer repeatedly insisted he would fight any challenge to his leadership, pressure intensified last week when Burnham, the mayor of the Greater Manchester region in northwest England, made a dramatic return to Parliament to set up a potential contest. Shortly after Starmer's speech, Burnham confirmed he put his name forward in any leadership contest. Under the UK's parliamentary system, whoever is named the next Labour leader will automatically become the new
prime minister. His fall from popularity in reference to Starmer has been remarkable, particularly given the party's huge general election victory in July of 24 that swept the Labour Party to power for the first time since 2010. In hindsight, the victory was as much a result of the unpopularity of the Conservative government it replaced rather than any overwhelming support for Labour or Starmer himself. In the subsequent months, his support in the polls has shrunk, with critics repeatedly highlighting poor economic growth, as well as a number of policy reversals on key promises, including benefits, taxes, and worker rights. Labour MPs have also grown increasingly worried by the significant rise in popularity of the Reform Party, which many experts say now poses a genuine challenge at the next general election. Interesting. So there you go. Oh, and this report from Yahoo also continues and says one of the most important diplomatic tests of any new prime minister will be forming a good relationship with Donald Trump. Yeah, that should be interesting. All right, so there you go. He's announced, the prime minister of the UK has announced that he will be leaving latest in September, and that is the latest after the rumor that we that we saw trumpeted by President Trump over the weekend. Pretty amazing. He predicted it, and sure enough, it came true. Feel free to comment on the app. Go to the NSN, Nahum Siegel Network app for Android and iPhone, and comment away. Listener Andrew has declared, I'm Yisrael Chai. ZBIS says you can want to remember the good that Trump did. However, the next missiles that'll be coming in over our heads will be funded by Trump. Sorry, we won't say, look at the good Trump did. I hear that. And remember, I have a kid in the army in Israel, and I have another kid living with his family in Israel. Olim, permanent residence, not the, you know, let's go for a few months and have a good time and come back type of people. You know, completely dedicated to the, you know, to their future being in the state of Israel. So, yeah, I get it. Believe me, I get it. But there's also a way to present things in a way that there are ways to get the same exact point across without sounding as disrespectful as they sound. That's my entire point. But yeah, I get it. Believe you me, I get it. Our listener Tikva has checked in with Boker Tov and Shavuot Tov here on a Monday at JM the AM. My big thank you goes out to Avrami for hosting JM Sunday yesterday for Matis. Continue to pray for Matis, please. Baruch Matityahu Chaim Ben Batya. Baruch Matityahu Chaim Ben Batya. If you haven't yet given to the Home Accessibility Fund that's been set up for Matis, we're asking everybody to please pitch in something. You can go to the GoFundMe page. Again, go to the GoFundMe page and search Winegast, or you can go to our bit.ly, bit.ly/fundformatis, bit.ly/fundformatis, MATTES. And your help with that, believe you me, is greatly appreciated. More coming up. We're in hour number one on a Monday as we head back to school for those who have school. I don't know if anybody has school today. Are all the schools finished? Are there regents being given today in New York? Are there finals that are still being given in middle schools and high schools? I don't know. Not sure what the school schedules are. I know that those in the New York City public school system definitely do have school today, so for them, for sure, we could say back to school and back to work on a Monday at JM in the AM.

0: 7 a.m. with Alma Madar. Brand new Khatuna is the name of that one. Kate's on from Avram Rosenblum. We heard Aaron Rozell and Adiran together. Hasimcha Ha'amitit. Srilly Green had Marabu, Eliyahu Chait, and Mikey Mukton together with Hashivenu to open up that set. It's America's one and only Jewish Moments in the Morning radio program, heard on listeners-sponsored digital radio. 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Then plenty more. Our friends from Touro University this morning. A whole bunch of stuff on a Monday. Tomorrow, our last Yeshiva League sports update of the season. Elliot Weiselberg preparing that for tomorrow morning, hour number two. Possibility of Rabbi Fass stopping by tomorrow. We'll find out later on today. It's a possibility, which would be amazing and incredible if he does. We'll see if that works out or not. Galei Tzahal, Israel Army Radio, 2 p.m. newscast for a Monday is next. We say Boker Tov from JM and AM.
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JM in the AM, Aryeh Kunstler, he neani. He's good at that, isn't he? He's amazing. Saw him last night at the Hagler wedding. Fantastic. Really amazing performance. The amazing Aryeh Kunstler, Hine Ani Mio Dea, done by C. Lansbaum and David Walchuk to open up the hour. JM Nam, good morning. Thanks for joining us. Mazal Tov to Esti Hagler and Yochanan Meir Friedman. The wedding took place last night in Brooklyn, New York. Mazal Tov from all of us here at JM in the AM. Tonight, our dear friend Yossi Zweig, making a wedding. The Matyas and Zweig families, Shruli and Rifki, getting married. Mazal Tov from all of us here at JM in the AM. That's happening tonight. Looking forward to that celebration. Redhead Online says there are regions through Wednesday. So New York State has regions through the 24th of June. And Redhead adds, lots of kids are traveling from their summer homes back to school for the regions. Well, if you're doing that, I say shalom, shalom, good morning, and welcome to JM in the AM. Thanks for tuning in as you're heading in with your ride to today's regions exam. Please keep in mind, shalom Avraham and Peshalea, Rivka Naomi, Bashalam Ischana. Keep in mind our very own Matis wine guest, Baruch Matadyahu Chaim Ben Batya. Please keep in mind the Yisrael Noach Ben Leia for Refuah Shleima, Yisrael Noach Ben Leia for Refuah Shleima. J.A. Morris says, stunning song by Aryeh Kunstler. Yeah, can't disagree. Great selection. Hard Fam says, wishing big mazel tov to the Friedmans of Flatbush and the Haglers of the Lower East Side and the marriage of their children, Esti and Yochanan Meir, last night. Yep. It was great to be there. It was a beautiful celebration. The amazing Harav Ruvain Feinstein was the Masada Kedushin. Made it even more extra special. Glad we were there to celebrate with both families. Mazal Tov from all of us here at JM in the AM. Monday morning on this June 22nd, day 7 in the month of Tammuz. The year is 5786, Tavshin Pei Vav. My name is Nachum Siegel, and it's a pleasure to say hi to all of you on this Monday. We've got a big, big raffle going on that's going to be drawn 1 week from today. Here is your chance to win one or more of the following: $500 Amazon gift cards, ticket to Israel, Yankee Legend seats. I think the seats are for Tuesday night next week, if I'm not mistaken. Mets-Dodgers four field level seats, fully loaded Shas pad from Art Scroll, case of Israeli wine. You can get any number between 1 and 360. Somebody got 13 last night. Yeah, somebody got 13 last night. Four of the numbers between 1 and 14 are taken. 10 are still available between 1 and 14. Go to the Raise It page, RAYZE.IT/NSN. That's RAYZE.IT/NSN. Go into any of the emails we sent recently. It's got the link there. Obviously, it's in our newsletter. Today's weekly newsletter is coming out later on today. But again, if you go to the Raise It page, RAYZE.IT/NSN, you could enter right now. You could dedicate your donation, if you wish, to someone's memory or to anybody out there. Oh, in fact, I want to just make sure that anything that came in recently. Yeah, here it is, $13. Alex from Palm Beach Gardens, Florida. That's a lucky winner. The donation was made in memory of Yitzchak and Devorah Lang. In memory of Yitzchak and Devorah Lang, and we appreciate that very much. I'm just checking out some of the Jonathan from Flushing.
in honor of the great Nahum Siegel. I appreciate that very much. Oh, I think I know who Jonathan from Flushing is. Alan from Englewood, thank you. Just looking at those who gave over the weekend and who spun away. Oh, that's funny. That's funny. Listener Alex, I believe it's the same person who got the 13 as the one who got the $1. Wow. That donation was made in memory of Susan and Oscar Shredder. Well, it makes sense. Some people get very lucky in these things because, as we've pointed out, there are listeners who in the past have won more than one prize. Yeah. So that's pretty cool. And if you get, and if you could spin twice and get 1 in 13, that's, you know, then you're among the luckiest in the most recent raffle. Yeah. Can't argue with that. More coming up. It's JM in the AM.

0: And Zechanishmas Esther Basubasivalevi, here is Rabbi David Goldwasser with Morning Chizuk.
1: Good morning. We read in Tehillim, Perek Kuf Nun, Kol Aneshama Tehalel Ka, let every soul praise Hashem. The Zereshimshon points out that the Pasuk begins, Loshen Yochid, in the singular tense, Haneshama, and ends, B'loshen Rabim, the plural tense, Hallelu. To explain this, the Zereshimshon cites the Gemara, a person should always see himself as though he's exactly half liable and half meritorious. Then, if the individual does one mitzvah, he's praiseworthy because the scale will tip towards the merits. However, if he does one avera, woe is to him because the scales are then going to tip towards the liabilities. Since the world is judged by the majority, each person has to consider that if he performs one mitzvah, he tips the balance of himself and the entire world towards the merits. With this insight, we can understand why a person is praiseworthy when he performs one mitzvah. Not only has the individual done the right thing and has brought himself closer to Hashem, but he's helped the entire world gain additional merit and come closer to Hashem. The Zereshimshon concludes, Kol Aneshama, every single neshama should praise Hashem, even when an individual who's not on such a high level does one mitzvah and praises Hashem, he can literally tilt the balance of the scale and accrue great merit for the entire world. Hallelujah, it's written in the plural because that one mitzvah has amassed multiple merits, schuyos, for all of Klal Yisrael. The great Rav Galinsky once came to Rav Chaim Kreisworth of Antwerp, which is the diamond capital of the world. Rav Kreisworth told him that he had just arbitrated an interesting din Torah between two people. An agent brought a client to a diamond dealer, and now he was owed his commission. The agent said the diamond dealer owed him 6%. The diamond merchant only wanted to pay 5%. Rav Galinsky was amazed. Are you telling me there's a din Torah over 1%? Rav Galinsky thought it was pretty small-minded. Rav Kreisworth continued, the deal for which the agent was owed commission was over 15 million. The 1% was a huge sum. Rav Galinsky said, when we understand the reward of a mitzvah, then we know that there's not enough in the entire world to pay for even the observance, the commission of one mitzvah. This has been Rabbi David Goldwasser bringing you Morning Chizuk. Have a nice day.
0: JM in the AM. It's a Monday. That's right. Back to school, back to work we go. Thanks for joining us, everybody, on this Monday morning broadcast at JM in the AM. Well, I had mentioned that weeks ago when I went to visit the Touro University Dental School, it was one of the best moves ever because I had never realized what a gorgeous campus they have. It's number one, and how state-of-the-art it is. I mean, talk about a 2026 facility under great leadership and producing some amazing people. It was really incredible, a real jewel in our community. And this morning, Rabbi Baruch Fogel is with us live via telephone. He's the campus rabbi at Touro University's medical and dental schools. There's lots of graduations going on right now and plenty of alumni who are entering the next stage of their professional lives. And he's going to tell us a little bit about the Jewish community on campus and what's happening with the students up at Touro University. Rabbi Baruch Fogel, a pleasure to welcome you to JM in the AM.
2: Thank you so much. Pleasure to be here. Thank you so much.
0: I appreciate that. I saw the dental campus, which is amazing, and they're relatively close to each other, medical and dental. Am I right?
2: Yes. New York Medical College, which is part of the Touro University system, and the Touro College of Dental Medicine share a nice, beautiful campus in Westchester. It's about a 5-minute walk from building to building, but we share one cafe, which is obviously fully kosher only, right. And we have one shul on campus that serves both schools. Yeah, And it's a in Westchester, in Valhalla, New York.
0: And I think you'd agree, well, certainly you would agree, I discovered it when I went to visit. I never realized what kind of incredible facility it is, and certainly 2026 state-of-the-art. Now, you see it on a daily basis, so maybe it doesn't strike you as much, but when I saw the different labs, equipments, clinics, et cetera, that are set up there, it's pretty amazing how up-to-date they are.
2: Yeah, I mean, everyone should come and see what the simulation lab in the dental school looks like.
0: Correct.
2: I mean, you see sometimes 150, 200 students working on a first and second year when it's didactic and they're practicing over mannequins. So it's like little mini dentist stations, and it's just, it boggles the mind. And each one of the students with their, you know, their glasses and the lights, and really the technology is just really state of the art.
0: Yeah, one can understand why it makes a transition into the real world of dentistry as easy as possible. It was really amazing. I'm glad I saw it with my own eyes. All right, so the Jewish community on campus, this must be interesting because obviously the central focus of the students is medicine and dentistry. And yet at the same time, obviously, Rabbi Fogel, you want and the students want to continue as much of a Jewish life as possible and incorporate as much of our tradition and our practice into their daily lives. So what goes on in terms of the Jewish presence on campus? What is it that's being done to make sure that they're comfortable with this whole, you know, double existence of being on the medical track and the dental track, and at the same time, keeping to their Jewish tradition as best as possible?
2: Well, firstly, we have, as I mentioned before, we have a shul on campus, a beautiful shul, where there's daily shacharis every morning. Some days that's packed and full because between the dental and medical students, especially when, you know, the semester is, you know, at the height of the semester, middle of the semester.
0: Right.
2: So every morning we make sure that we have a shul, we have a minions, sorry. We have, you know, mincha, sometimes in chamarev, depending on the winter and the summer. We have a beautiful campus, which actually some people live on campus, and we make sure we have an Erev all around campus so that people who spend Shabbos, you know, we put it up. We expanded it recently, so there's more opportunities to walk around on Shabbos. And we have shiurim. We have shiurim both at the dental school and the medical school. That's what I do. I give shiurim to the students who are interested. We have a dental school by lunch. That's the lunch alone for the dental students. We have a shiur once a week for the medical students one afternoon a week. Besides that, our campus is fully kosher. That means the cafe is 100% OU certified. There's food always, you know, for the breakfast and lunch for our students. And we have like a cafe, which, you know, like I said, there are two buildings. The main cafe is in the medical school, but the dental school has like a satellite. So we make sure that our Jewish students are fully comfortable and fully at home, whether they're in dental or medical school.
0: Pretty amazing. All right, Baruch Fogel is with us. He is the campus rabbi for the Torah University Medical and Dental Schools up in Westchester. How many students do you think you interact with during a semester?
2: Oh, wow. I mean, on a weekly basis at the shiurim, definitely we can get like 20, 25 students come to this, you know, men and women who come to the shiurim and davening. You could have 20, 30, depending on the day. But interacting and speaking to, I would say, you know, there's definitely a higher number. And even more than that, we have Shabbatons on campus, three a semester. And Shabbaton could have Friday night. We could have 50, 60 students. Shabbos day, you know, also about 50 students. So there's a lot of from students, Jewish students who are on campus and who are proud and, you know, interacting with their Yiddishkeit and Judaism on campus.
0: And taking advantage of all the services that you provide. All right. When someone is, in fact, you know, making progress in the medical school, in the dental school, they have to start thinking about how they're going to do their residencies. Are they going to be available for Shomer Shabbos residencies? If they exist, you'll explain in a moment if they do. And there are students who may, you know, find it beneficial to them to travel a bit and, you know, and possibly pursue their continued studies or some type of employment, you know, outside the New York area. What happens there at Torah University to guide the Jewish students who's looking for a certain direction?
2: So New York Medical College is definitely at the forefront of making sure and ensuring that there are Shomer Shabbos residencies available. Baruch Hashem, there are there are so many students. I don't know if there's a Shomer Shabbos residency for everyone, and it might not be for everyone.
0: Right.
2: But New York Medical College, its leadership is really dedicated to trying to create and provide more and more Shomer Shabbos opportunities. That's an addition. That's an official. The way it works in medical school is, you know, your fourth year, you try to, you interview, and you decide what field you want to go into, what specialty you want to go into. And in your fourth year, that's what you, you know, you think about and you, you know, what you're good at or what you want to do. And then you go interview and then you match. Match day is a complicated algorithm which places students and, you know, future careers. And for those who find, you know, it's a very important to them, there are Shomer Shabbos dedicated residencies on the match, which means that they guarantee that, they, you know, they won't have to be in the hospitals on Shabbos.
0: Right.
2: Besides that, there's also Shomer Shabbos friendly, where a lot of players, where it's not official, it's not on the match day, it's not on the schedule, but nevertheless, it is known, and the site directors will, you know, will be like, listen, we're very Shomer Shabbos friendly. So there's official Shomer Shabbos residencies and Shomer Shabbos friendly residencies. And Baruch Hashem, thank God, a lot of our students take advantage of it every year. This past year, we have, you know, one student going downstate as a Shomer Shabbos residency, some of it Mount Sinai South, Nassau, which is out here on the island, and Rochester, New York, there's Shomer Shabbos residencies, but it's definitely something that the Medical College works hard to provide, and for those who want to use it, it's really available, but that's the actual Shomer Shabbos residency in addition to the Shomer Shabbos friendly residency.
0: You ever think of the pioneers, those who envisioned this years ago, especially those at Touro, who envisioned that they really could accommodate from students down the road and really help them excel in these two major areas, medicine and dentistry? You ever think about those who set all this in motion and made the effort to get to this point?
2: Well, you know, I don't have to think about them. I see them. I interact with them. The leadership of Touro University at New York Medical College and the Touro College of Dental Medicine, a lot of them have lived it and experienced it. And we're lucky that they're able to go and provide it and teach it and set examples for the next generation. I think that's one of the beautiful things that we have from the leadership, from the dean of the School of Medicine who comes to daven with us and on down. That there's a living example of people who have actually, you know, led the path, made the path, so that our students could, you know, have definitely an easier path in our generation.
0: You know, and Rabbi Fogel, I think you'd agree that for many generations, the dream of Jewish parents was, in fact, to make sure that their child would head toward medical or dental school. I mean, it's, somewhat of a stereotype. But I wonder today with many students in our community, you know, heading toward other professions, other areas of expertise, I'm wondering if we still have a strong presence in the medical and dental fields. And it sounds, based on the way you're describing it, that in fact we do.
2: From what I see, we definitely do. And again, I see it, I'm blessed to be the campus rabbi, not only the medical and dental, but throughout the Touro University system. And I see the pipeline.
0: Right.
2: The undergraduate pipeline, you know, throughout the Touro campuses, and I'm sure, and also other campuses. But you see the pipeline of students who are taking the pre-medical, pre-dental. The dental school has a wonderful program for students who are thinking of going to dental school. It's called the pre-dental program. You can come for 3 days, see what it's like, see if it's for you. And it's really wonderful to see. So we had it about 2 weeks ago. I was there. Students from all across the country, but also definitely students from the Touro undergraduate system. And there are definitely quite a number of students who are on the pre-dental, pre-health track.
0: Was there a formal graduation recently? Is June the month for medicine and dentistry in terms of graduations?
2: Oh, of course. So really, it's May and June that you have all these graduations. This is the time.
0: You had an opportunity to be at some of those?
2: Yes, of course, of course. Thank God, Touro has quite a number of graduations. I didn't even mention we have two medical schools, actually. We have New York Medical College up in Westchester. There's another medical school called TouroCom, a DO school in Harlem. And where I also, there's a shul also, and the shurim there as well. And it's I get to go to, I'm blessed to go to graduation and see students who I welcomed 4 years ago at orientation, and then you see them 4 years later graduating, doctors, dentists, and you see them, and we've been together 4 years. It's like a sad goodbye, yeah. But it's a beautiful goodbye that they're, you know, moving on in their careers.
0: Must be a great feeling, and it sounds like you get a lot of nachas. In addition to the parents and relatives getting nachas, it sounds like you get some nachas also when all this is going on toward the end of the school year. Pretty amazing. All right, Baruch Vogel, he's campus rabbi at Touro's Medical and Dental Schools, and we will take this opportunity. After all, we have pointed out that June is the month for dads and grads, so we'll take this opportunity now to wish all those who've graduated from both the dental and medical in the months of May and June a mazal tov, and it sounds like, as Rabbi Fogel said, that we have plenty to be proud of in our community, to say the least. Thanks so much for joining us this morning. Congratulations on behalf of all the students. Accept our mazal tov wishes.
2: Thank you so much. Thank you.
0: Pleasure to speak with you. I'm Baruch Vogel, pleasant man, campus rabbi at Touro's Medical and Dental Schools. And I told you, folks, when I went to see it, thank God I went. Because everyone's got this impression of what, you know, institutions in our community might be like. And my gosh, this was as impressive as we thought it would be. This was just over the top. Incredible campus, beautifully laid out. A lot of common sense the way it's laid out. And the labs and the clinics and everything that's built inside, really 2026, state of the art, giving those in the medical and dental schools the utmost opportunity to really excel at what they want to do, which is to be great in their field as they pursue it. Pretty amazing. More coming up. You're listening to a Monday morning edition of JM in the AM. Don't forget, our big raffle is happening as we speak. You know what that means? You have a chance to win today. 1 week from today, I should say. 1 week from today is when we're going to be drawing the prizes. You have a chance to win one or more of 10 valuable prizes, including the round-trip ticket to Israel or $1,800 cash, including the Yankee Legend tickets, including the loaded Shas pad from Art Scroll, including the Amazon gift cards, all available. 10 fabulous prizes. 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

And the AM Lev Lavon done by Shuli Rond here at JM in the AM. The Thank You Hashem Boys had the song Billionaire before that one. Rabbi David Goldwasser's words, Eichenishmas Harav.

those who are making Aliyah this summer. I heard a number. I'm hoping Rabbi Fass will be in studio tomorrow. I hope. I don't know if he was able to clear the slot. So I won't bring it up until we speak to him at some point. But I heard a number of Olim, North American Olim this summer with Nefesh B'Nefesh. Boy, if it's true, we're talking about a big, big number. A big, big number. So we'll dedicate that to all those who are moving to Israel during the summer of 2026. Wow. Pretty amazing. Mazal Tov going out to the Friedman and Hagler families. Yochanan Meir and Esti were married last night. It was wonderful to be there. To Judge and Mrs. Hagler, a Mazal Tov from all of us here at JM in the AM. Big Lower East Side representation there last night. Oh, it was great to see Aryeh Kunstler. Aryeh Kunstler did a phenomenal job. Great to see him there last evening. JM in the AM on a Monday. We're heading back to school, back to work. Does seem that there are people with school today. Yeah. Back to school, back to work here at JM in the AM. If you're heading back from the Catskills region to New York, New Jersey, for whatever reason, to take a Regents, to go to work, to go to shul before work, whatever the case may be, thank you very much for tuning us in. Always this time of year as people spend some time in the Catskills, and we're told that there were people spending time in the Catskills this past Shabbos. Whenever that happens, we've got quite a contingent that's tuned into JM and AM as they drive in. As they drive into work. Oh, I got to thank our chairman. Our chairman, Ralph, chairman of the Foundation for Jewish Broadcasting, felt it was appropriate to purchase another raffle ticket, this time in my honor. Happy birthday, Ralph, by the way. That's right. He did it in my honor, but I'm turning it back and saying it's in honor of his birthday. Happy birthday, Mr. Chairman. So the chairman has yet the chairman better win a prize. He's got a lot of tickets, Baruch Hashem. And I thank him very, very much for the for adding to his raffle ticket collection this morning. Those of you who have not yet purchased a raffle ticket, remember, between 1 and 14, 11 numbers still are in play. Between 1 and 14, it's one of these 1 through 360 raffles. You spin away when you go to raise it, RAYZE.IT/NSN. We draw the winners 1 week from today. 10 fabulous prizes. You're eligible to win all of them. Again, it's raise it, RAYZE.IT/NSN, RAYZE.IT/NSN. Yep. And it's time for everybody to join in, support JM and the AM, and have a shot to win, win, win. That's how it goes. I had a, where is it? We had a really good, oh, here it is. Deddy's got an amazing wedding medley. We'll do this in honor of all the Chasanim and Kalas, including our good friends, the Zweigs and the Matyas family. Mr. and Mrs. Yossi Zweig marrying off Rifki tonight to Sruli Matyas. We say Mazal Tov from all of us here at JM in the AM.

JM in the AM. That's Hooked on a Wedding is done by Deddy. Pretty amazing, huh? Yep. He does a good job, I must say. And he is missed. He is missed. The late, great Deddy. We'll dedicate that medley to Srulli and Rifki, the Matyas and Zweig families getting set to celebrate tonight. Looking forward to celebrating with them, and we say Mazal Tov from all of us here at JM in the AM. Feel free to comment on the app. Go to the NSN, Nahum Siegel Network app for Android and iPhone, and comment away. J.A. Mora says, my last teaching day of preschool, saddest day for me on the heels of my eighth graders. Wow. Oh, it's my last teaching day of preschool, and it's the saddest day for me on the heels of my eighth graders' graduation. There you go. Now I understand. My youngest, J.A. Mora says. That Aryeh Kunstler song really hit the spot. Yeah, I agree with that. Great tune. Great job done by our good friend Aryeh Kunstler. Saw him last night at the Hagler wedding. Guy is amazing. Absolutely amazing. Another hour to go this morning. Yes, another hour to go. If you don't receive our daily thread or our weekly newsletter, make sure to write to Avrami, AF@NahumSiegel.com. That's AF@NahumSiegel.com. He'll make sure you're added to the list. If you haven't yet purchased your raffle ticket, remember, we're doing the raffle a week from today. 10 valuable prizes, 1 week from today. If you haven't purchased your raffle ticket yet, go to RayzeIt, RAYZE.IT/NSN. That's RAYZE.IT/NSN. All right. Hour number three on the way at America's one and only Jewish Moments in the Morning radio program. 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And of course, the beloved

Yosef Chaim with Hussein Banu here at JM in the AM. Eitan Katz before that. Song entitled The Baal Shem Tov Nigun. Hour number three, JM in the AM Monday. Heading back to school and back to work for those who have it. Although it does seem like a good number have it for this week. After all of our research over the last couple hours. Does seem that way. Yeah, it's one of those early summers because of the early Rosh Chodesh Elul, it seems. And in general, the movement that people have made and this week will really make to the Catskills region, etc. Even before the 4th of July, it's going to be a very early start of the summer for all of us here in the Jewish community. A week from Thursday is Shavuos Batamuz, the beginning of the 3 weeks. That's right, before the 4th of July. So that's always an indication. That's always a demarcation. So the bulk of the month of July is going to be our 3 weeks format. Yep. That's how it's going to work. Don't forget, a week from today, we're going to be drawing our raffle. There are 10 valuable prizes. Round trip ticket to Israel or $1,800. A fully loaded Shas pad from Art Scroll. It's got everything in there. That in and of itself is worth the price of a raffle ticket. Five $500 Amazon gift cards. Case of Israeli wine. Yankee legend seats. Mets Dodgers field level. 10 valuable prizes. And you get to support JM and the AM and the Nachum Segal Network at the same time. 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And that'll be your incredible commitment to helping us out here to continue at JM and the AM and the Nachum Segal Network. And then a week from today on Monday, right around this time, a bit before 9 a.m., we'll start giving out those raffle prizes, and we'll see who emerges victorious. All right, so please go to the Raise It page, R-A-Y-Z-E, again, RAYZE.IT/NSN. That's RAYZE.IT/NSN, and you'll see on the page that your donation certainly can be made in memory of somebody, in honor of someone, for someone's birthday, etc., etc. Raise it, RAYZE.IT/NSN. More coming up. It is a Monday morning edition. Back to school, back to work we go right here at JM and the AM, and here is Pimenta.

There we go. JM in the AM. It's Mordechai Ben David. Mi Ka'amcha Yisrael is the name of that one. Lenny Solomon with Hine Lo Yanum. Baruch Haba, done by Pia Menta. JM in the AM, hour number one on a Monday. Excuse me, hour number three on a Monday. Live in the 8 o'clock hour. 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I want to thank Barbara in Staten Island. She just got her raffle ticket, somewhere between 1 and 360. Thank you very, very much. We draw the raffle a week from today, live on the air. I certainly hope you'll join us for that. Live on the air, a week from today. 10 fabulous prizes. The link will be included in today's newsletter, so it's easy for you to check that out. Or right now, you can go to RayzeIt, RAYZE.IT/NSN, RAYZE.IT/NSN. I want to thank everybody. Fogel, who joined us earlier from Touro University. Great conversation. If you missed it, it'll be in the archive section later on. Also, all of our interviews on the YouTube page, Nachum Segal Net, all of our interviews, including the weekly update from Friday, which I know a lot of people want to hear, on the YouTube page, Nachum Segal Net. Make sure to be tuned into that one. Or to check it out, I should say. Yeah. What do we got here? Oh, there we go. Shim Kramer is next at JM in the AM.

JM and the AM, a very effective and really historic two for We Are Ready and before that Tanya Avramel Avram Fried here at JM and the AM. Pretty amazing. Shim Kramer with Shalom Rav before that. Mazal Tov going out to the Hagler and Friedman families in the big wedding last night. Esti and Yochanan Meir. It was great to be there. Mazal Tov. Tonight, it'll be the Zweigs who are celebrating. Looking forward to celebrating with them. The Zweigs and the Matyas family. Shruli and Rifki are getting married tonight to Mr. and Mrs. Yossi Zweig. Yossi, of course, with us Wednesday at 11 a.m., Thursday at 11 a.m., with the live lunches. Big part of the Nachum Segal Network. We're going to be celebrating with him and with them tonight, Bezrat Hashem, as we say Mazal Tov from all of us here at JM in the AM. Feel free to comment on the app. Go to the NSN, Nachum Segal Network app for Android and iPhone, and comment away. My thanks to Rabbi Fogel for joining us earlier. Mazal Tov to all the dads and grads out there. Father's Day was yesterday. Lots of graduations taking place in May and June, as you heard us say earlier during our conversation regarding Touro University and its dental and medical schools. Don't forget, a week from today, we're going to be drawing the winners, all the winners, 10 prizes in the June raffle for JM and the AM and the Nachum Segal Network. Go to Raise It, R-A-Y-Z-E, R-A-Y-Z-E. .it/NSN, RAYZE.IT/NSN. You get a number between, between 2 and 360. You give a nice donation to JMM and keep us going, and you have a chance on Monday, 1 week from today, to win a fabulous, or more than one fabulous prize, courtesy of us here at JM and the AM and the Nachum Segal Network. Dovidol is next at JM and the AM.

in the AM. That is Dovidal from a brand new album entitled To Make People Happy. Baruch Levine's going to wrap things up for us on a Monday. Don't forget that the big raffle is going to be drawn literally a week from today. 10 valuable prizes. Go to RayzeIt, RAYZE.IT/NSN, RAYZE.IT/NSN. Baruch Levine's wrap things up for us at JM in the AM.

Oscar Jam in the AM. It'll be my Amy Lemon, right? Benji Kramer. That follows next, right after Jam in the AM. Darash, Dalid Reish Shin, is the route that he'll be examining. Mazal Tov again to the Zweig and Matyas families getting ready for tonight's big celebration. Bezrat Hashem, Mazal Tov. Achenu Yisrael and Achenu Mechem, brothers and sisters in Israel, we are with you. It's your favorite America's one and only Jewish Moments in the Morning radio program. 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Thanks so much for tuning in. Tomorrow morning, we're back. We'll start at 6 a.m. Make sure to join us. Mayermi Limithar, Benji Kramer is next. Plenty of great music all through the day on NSN. Enjoy. And don't forget our big raffle. If you haven't bought your ticket yet, it's RAYZIT, RAYZE.IT/NSN. RAYZE.IT/NSN. Have a fabulous Monday. Till tomorrow, Nachum Siegel reminding you, remember the past, live the present, and trust the future.

0: You've been listening to JM in the AM. Coming up next, Meir Me Lim with Rabbi Benji Kramer here at the Nachum Segal Network.
1: Welcome back to our Meir Me Lim segment, where we shed light on a word or phrase in the Hebrew language. The Meir Me Lim segment is inspired and was created by our dear friend Meir Weingarten of blessed memory, and we dedicate these L'Iluy Nishmato to his memory. After the many Meir Me Lim segments, we've been seeking out definitions of many words, and I thought it would be appropriate to seek out the definition of the word darash, dalad, resh, shin, which in broad terms means to seek out or to search for, and we will see all of the different applications of that. We're accustomed to translating the word darash as a method of exegesis, of a method of biblical interpretation. When we hear the rabbi give a drasha, we think of the sermon that he gave, where he applied hermeneutics, which is the methodology of teaching and interpreting texts, like we see in Midrashim and all kinds of interpretations. Some of them simple and pshat-oriented, some of them more deep or not literal explanations. Many of these are found in books called Midrashim, also the word darash, because they learned something a little more deeply, not necessarily the literal way of explaining it. This, however, is a later explanation of the word Dalet Resh Shin, Darash, although it has its roots in Sefer Ezra. It seems to have its roots. Sefer Ezra, Perek Zayin, Pasuk Yud, it says, Ki Ezra hechin levavo, Ezra prepared himself, he prepared his heart, he prepared his mind, lidrosh et Torat Hashem, to learn deeply, to understand the Torah of Hashem, Hashem's Torah. Avil asot ulamed b'Yisrael chok u'mishpat. He was able to teach the Jews the law and the interpretation of the laws. However, if you look throughout Tanakh, there are many other meanings of this word, but they're all related somehow to the word seeking or searching out. The first time we find this word is in Parshat Noach, in the middle of the seven Noahide laws. We know that Sheva Mitzvot B'nai Noach, we know that all people in the world are required, based on the Torah, to follow basic humanity, basic morality, I would say, and of course the belief in God. I don't want to go through all seven Mitzvot, but Perek Tet in Bereshit, Pasuk Gimel through Hey, talks about that we're allowed now to eat animals from the time after the flood. Noah was told, "Kol remes asher hu chai lachem yelo achla." You can eat, you can kill an animal in order to eat it, just like you can take a plant to eat. Pasuk dalet, ach basar bin nafsho damo lo tochelo. However, you may not eat what's called ever min hachai. You may not take a limb from an animal while it's alive, and then pasukei va'achet dimchem lenafshotechem edrosh. And if you take the blood of a fellow human being, I will be doresh you miyad kol chaya edreshenu. Again, it says I will be doresh you. We'll see what that means. Miyad kol an miyad ha'adam miyad ish achiv edrosh et nefesh ha'adam. Here, three times in the same pasuk, the word doresh is used, and the Malbim points out that it's unique here, because the word darash here, preceded by the word miyad, I will take it from you, meaning it's a demand for punishment, and often a death penalty, but not always, as some kind of a punishment. Later in Bereshit, Perek Membet, Pasuk Kafbet, Reuven, after being sent to jail with all his brothers by the viceroy of Egypt, they didn't know at the time he was actually their brother, Yosef. However, there, the word miyad does not appear. So that doesn't work so well with the Malbin's explanation. But still, it definitely means a punishment. And he says, Vayan Reuven, after they're sent to jail, Vayan Reuven otam lemor, halo amarti aleichem, I told you to take care of the brother, Yosef. Lemor al techatu bayelet, I told you not to sin with him. Not so clear that he actually said that, but that's a different question. Velo shamatem, and you didn't listen. Vegam damo, Hinei Nidrash. Here you have the word dam again. His blood is being demanded of us, meaning we're being punished. Another meaning, possibly a different meaning, for the word darash is found in Dvarim Perek Kaf Bet, Pasuk Bet. When someone loses a possession, he loses his iPhone or whatever it is, the Torah probably doesn't talk about losing an iPhone, I'm not so sure why, and someone else finds it, the Torah tells us, V'im lo karov achicha ilecha, you found it and you don't know where your friend who owns it is, he may not be near you. V'lo yida'ato, and you don't know who he is, v'asavto l'toch mitecha. Take the object, take the iPhone, for example, to your house, v'ayayimcha, and should keep it, you should watch it, ad dirosh achicha oto. You should watch it until your friend is doresh from you. Now, doresh here could mean to ask for it. We'll see that in a moment as well. It could also mean to inquire. Or really, what he has to do is demonstrate or prove that it belongs to him. We know the Gemara in Masechet Bava Metzia, second parak, talks about the requirement to show simanim. You have to say, "Oh, my iPhone! If you look, the code is this, and therefore that's a good siman. That's a good proof that it belongs to me. No one else would have known that." So the word darash here means to seek out. Also, it could also mean to demand it back or to prove to the guy that it belongs to you. In Dvarim Perek Yud Gimel Pasuk Tedvav, the Torah talks about a horrific situation where an entire city committed Avodah Zarah. The entire city worshipped an idol. And the punishment is the whole city has to be burned down, and everyone in the city is actually chayav mavet. It has the death penalty. Of course, you have to know that the entire city, that every member of the city was guilty of that. It's not so clear that that ever happened, but it is discussed in the Torah. The theoretical situation is discussed in, again, Dvarim Perek Yud Gimel, Pasuk Tedvav. What is Beit Din? What is the Sanhedrin? What does the legal body have to do? The Darashta, the Chakarta Vishalta. You have to inquire. You have to, as it says, Vishalta. You have to ask. Hey, Dave, not just ask, but you have to ask really well. And you find that this actually really happened. And who are you inquiring? You're inquiring with the witnesses. And as we see also in Perek Yud Zayin Pasuk Chet, the Jewish courts, for all cases, are charged with this task. As it says, if you don't know what the halacha is, you don't know how to adjudicate a situation, whether it's an issue of maybe dam nida, you don't know if a woman is pure, be able to sleep with her husband, Bein din ledin, whether it's monetary issues, this guy's fighting with that guy, he moved the border, he stole money from me, ben nega lenega, whether it has to do with tum'ah and tahara, with purity or impurity, like tzara'at, like what is normally called leprosy, which isn't really leprosy, but this ailment that looks like leprosy. You go to the kohen, you go to the priest who's in charge of the legal system there, Ela Shofet Asher Yebar Minayim, and to the judges, and they will inquire, they will seek out, they will try to figure out what the real halakha is in this situation. Who's right, who's wrong, tameh, tahor, whatever it is, asur, mutar. Now the Talmud learns from this that we actually ask seven specific questions called derishot and hakirot, certain inquisitive questions from the witnesses to check out the veracity of their testimony, and we can also catch him in a lie if he doesn't answer properly or if other witnesses come. I'm not going to deal with all those details. So here we have darash means to inquire, to seek out information, to ask questions. In the beginning of of Yeshayahu in the Haftarah that we read on Shabbat Chazon, the Shabbat right before Tisha B'Av. Yeshayahu is criticizing the people for many things. They are worshiping idols. Hashem doesn't want their karbanot, their sacrifices, for whatever reason. And among other things, he cites there have serious court issues. The judges are seeking bribes. And because they're seeking bribes, they don't want to seek justice for people who are poor, like the orphans or the widows. And Yeshayahu, Perek Aleph, Pasuk, Yud Zayin, the very beginning of Yeshayahu, towards the end of the Perek, Limdu Heitev, he says, listen or learn carefully, very carefully, Dir Shu Mishpat, you should seek out justice. Now, interesting that he uses this word, Dir Shu, to seek out when he's talking about justice, because we just learned that regarding the justice system, part of the way you seek out justice is to ask questions using the word darashta, to be doresh, to learn or ask in order to know the true thing. And I don't think that this is a coincidence. It's a kind of pun, because here he means you have to seek out justice itself. Ashru hamotz, you should make sure that the oppressed are not oppressed. You should shiftu yatom, you should judge the orphan, and rivu amana, and fight for the widow. So here we're talking about really dirshu, to demand justice, to seek out justice, and it uses the same word as dirshu for asking questions, being a good judge and being a good investigator. In Iyov, we see something a little bit different. The meaning of the word darash in Iyov, perek yud pasuk vav. Iyov often has unique interpretations of words. Ki tevakesh la'avoni ulachatati tidrosh. God, you seek out, you look into, you search for my sins and my other kinds of sins, my sins that I do by accident, tidrosh, you also seek them out, you search them out, you search for them. And that's a little bit different in terms of searching. And we know that that's not why Iyov was punished, because of his sins. The whole point of the whole book of Iyov is to tell us that bad things do happen to good people, even though they don't deserve it. And God has his reasons for doing things, and we don't really fully understand it. But at that point in the book, Iyov is thinking that God is seeking out, searching for his sins, and that is the reason that that he's being punished. Now, it's also interesting because here, lidrosh means to seek out, which is kind of what we saw before with the guy who's looking for his lost object, who's also seeking it out. But there we said it had to do more with proving himself and proving his ownership. The most prevalent meaning of the word darash in Tanakh, its overwhelming majority of the words, has to do with seeking out Hashem, with seeking out the greatest power. Occasionally, it also talks about people seeking out Avodah Zarah, idols, but that is not prevalent in Tanakh, and it's obviously not what we want, because we believe that God is really the ultimate and greatest power, and the only real great power. This is already found in the second time that we find this word darash in the Torah, when Rivka is pregnant with two children. She doesn't know at the time that she's pregnant with two children, and they're causing all kinds of problems. But Tomerim came lama ze anochi perek kafe pasuk kaf bet. What's going on? I can't understand what's going on. But Telech lidrosh et Hashem. She goes to seek out God. How does she seek out God? That actually is a machloka between the Ramban and Rashi. Rashi says that she went to a prophet, to Shem, the son of Noah. We're called Semites because we come from Shem. And she seeked out his prophecy to ask him to pray to Hashem. And the Ramban says, no, Lidrosh et Hashem means to pray to Hashem. She went to pray to Hashem. She didn't need to seek out anyone else. Interesting, because the Ramban leader criticizes Rachel, the next generation, for not seeking out God and complaining to her husband, and that could be connected to, but it's not our topic right now. So searching out God or seeking out God is also a drisha, a doresh. We are seeking Hashem out. And that's the prevalent definition. There are many proofs to each side to the Ramban. We know the pasuk in Shemot the 18th chapter of Shemot, Pasuk Tevav, where Moshe is explaining to Yitro why he has to help the people, and there's no one else who could judge them like him. One of the things the nation comes is to be Doresh Hashem. And the Ramban there says, they want me to pray to Hashem. Now, this itself is interesting because they're seeking out a Navi, a prophet, to pray to Hashem. That sounds more like Rashi than it does the Ramban. But the Ramban says that no, they wanted Moshe just to pray to Hashem. True, for them, but still. And he brings a lot of proofs, the Ramban. Darashti et Hashem va'anani in Tehillim Lamedal Pasukei. I seek out Hashem, and he will answer me. It's clearly, that's what we're looking for. We know that in the Haftarah that we read on a fast day, from Yeshayahu, Perek Nun Hei, Pasuk Vav, Dirshu Hashem Bihi Matzeo. Seek out God where he is, when he's near you, right? Kira'u bi'oto karav, call to him when he's close. Now here, interestingly, in Tehillim, and a lot of places in Tanakh, the Mitzudot will often say, and the Radak will say, that it's the same idea, and it's repeated for poetic reasons. So when it says, Dirshu Hashem bihi matzo, seek out Hashem when he's there, kira'u bi'oto karov, it means to pray to Hashem, call out to Hashem. So that it seems to be another meaning of dirshu, to seek out Hashem by praying to Hashem, according to Rashi, by going to an avi to pray to Hashem for you. In Megillat Esther, the last pasuk, in Megillat Esther, perek yud, pasuk gimel, we're told that Mordechai became the second in command to Ahasuerus. And it says he was Doresh Tov Le'amo. He was seeking out the good for his people, V'dover Shalom Lechol Zar'o. And he spoke peacefully to everyone, to all his future generations, and to all the Jews. Now here it's interesting, because the Rashbam says on this Pasuk, that it's saying the same thing twice, similar to what we said just before, when he's Doresh Tov, when he's seeking out good for his friends, what does that mean? He's speaking peacefully to them. It's saying the same thing twice, which is interesting because today, when we give regards to people, we send what's called Dash, which is an acronym, a Rashi Tevot for Dirishat Shalom. We are Doresh Shalom. We're seeking out peace. We are speaking peacefully. We want people to send regards. We're seeking their peace. Doresh Shalom. In the Gemara, in the Talmud, and in the Mishnayot, we have something called the Yud Gimel Midot Shatorah Nidreshet Bahem. 13 ways that the Torah is analyzed or is learned. And here we have the word Doresh, as we said before, regarding something that is learned or interpreted from the Torah. So we also know that there's a Darshan, like we said before, someone who gives a Darshah, someone who learns deeply a speech that he gives. The modern Hebrew, the word Doresh actually means to demand something or require something of someone else. So there are many meanings to this word. We talked about demanding punishment from Hashem, inquiring, asking questions in a judicial manner, bringing proof of ownership, if you're seeking out something that's lost, to search for sins, that Eov talked about, lechapes, to look for something, for sins, to seek out Hashem, to pray to Hashem, or to seek out a prophet to say, pray to Hashem for you. We saw learning and seeking out a deeper meaning, discovering interpretations like the 13 principles that are learned, and in modern Hebrew, it means to demand. All of them are a type of seeking out or looking for something. I hope I helped to appreciate the richness of our holy Hebrew language. If you have any questions or comments, please reach out to me, Rabbi Benji Kramer at benji@kramer.org, benjy at KRAMER.org. Thank you so much to Nachum Siegel for giving me this opportunity. 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

Gush Etzion white wines are at the top of my list for white wines from Israel. Lone Oak Sauvignon Blanc or the Gewurztraminer or their Spring River White. Every one on this list is a winner. 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

Spornil Malbec from Argentina is rated 4 out of 5 stars by the famed Vivino, and their experts say, and I quote, "This Mendoza Malbec was made in heaven as a match for beef or lamb." Spornil Malbec from Argentina, Mendoza region. 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

Shiloh's Secret Reserve Pinot Noir. Amichai Lauria, the winemaker, won't make a wine unless the grapes meet his exacting standards. This Pinot Noir is that high standard that we all expect from Shiloh. The well-regarded podcaster, Kosher Terroir, said it offers a fascinating contradiction of, and I quote, powerful, complex aromatics coupled with subtle layers of flavors that unfold gradually that keeps the wine engaging with each and every sip. Shiloh Pinot Noir. 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